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10: From the Sky News Centre at 5. A senior Labour MP is warning the Peter Mandelson scandal will run and run after a second batch of files about his appointment as US ambassador was released. A police investigation means documents like the peer's security vetting aren't being made public yet. The Cross-Party Intelligence and Security Committee is also overseeing when documents can be published. Its chair, Lord Beamish, says disappearing WhatsApp messages are a big issue.
11: WhatsApp could perhaps be used for certain circumstances, but it shouldn't be used for security classification. And if things are decided of WhatsApp or agreed of WhatsApp, they should be retained in the audit trail. They clearly weren't in many cases.
10: A Sikh man's been jailed for at least 21 years for murdering a university student using a combat knife. Vikram Digwa attacked 18-year-old Henry Nowak as he returned home from a night out in Southampton last December and falsely accused him of racial abuse. Henry's father, Mark, is calling for an investigation. Campaigners and politicians are warning a major upgrade of the national grid risks leaving the UK vulnerable. They're worried the physical security of energy infrastructure lacks protection from drone strikes. Alicia Kearns is the Tory MP near an electrical substation in Rutland.
12: We all know now that energy infrastructure is part of war, and it's the ease of attacking places like substations but pylons. You could take out a substation and the whole area, hundreds of thousands of houses, hospitals, traffic lights, all go dark, and it could take a year to get it fixed.
10: Confidence in the value of going to university has slumped over declining job prospects and student debt. The latest British Social Attitudes survey found fewer people think it's worth the time and money than 20 years ago. There's a warning of widespread travel disruption during strikes by drivers on the London Underground. Members of the RMT union are walking out for 24 hours today and on Thursday. And Susan Boyle's released her surprise new musical collaboration, singing Just One Cornetto in a dance remix. That's the latest. I'm AJ Walsh.
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0: wishing that's what she'd carried on, Dave. I don't know. 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
2: It's 6:42. The M25 clockwise. Long delays due to an earlier accident before Clackett Lane services. Congestion is back to Junction 4 Orpington and for 5 miles back along the M26. The A2 London bound, that's partially blocked with queues due to an accident from Junction 2, the M25 to Old Bexley Lane, Dartford Heath. Elsewhere, the stop-start traffic 15 minutes at the Dartford Tunnel as you go anti-clockwise. And it's already slow on Detling Hill before the M20 Junction 7. Any updates, call us hands-free on the jam line 01227 786 106.
1: 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Kent's traffic and travel.
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2: Now, if you've ever been to one of these before, no doubt you would have come across them on TikTok. I've played a couple of these, so I can talk from first-hand experience that seeing a huge live orchestra with incredible vocalists playing some of the biggest dance tracks of all time it's really genuinely a very, very special night out.
1: 31-piece orchestra.
2: It's all strings, brass, like woodwinds, massive drums, keys. Like, honestly, it is... Even if you don't like dance music, it is like a wall of sound.
1: Yeah, you know?
2: It's great.
1: Yeah. And if that isn't enough, there's also a light show with it as well. So it really is a multi-sensory spectacle.
2: Tickets are on sale right now. You can grab them. Or you can win a pair with us at kmfm.co.uk.
1: Yeah, it's on the 3rd of July. 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And if you go, have the best time.
2: Right, Benson Boone. And we'll do Carly Rae Jepsen. And probably an artist that might feature in the playlist somewhere that night. Sonny Federa is coming up after Travel.
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0: part about this story is they were like, right, we need someone to take control of the sheep.
1: Yeah.
0: Who are we going to call? You look at the 999 list, you know, it's like, it's
1: police. No, no good.
0: Fire brigade.
1: They don't need water.
0: Coast Guard.
1: No,
0: the sea.
1: No.
0: Ambulance. They're not that violent. They called in a shepherd.
1: What's he going to do? Just parole the streets at night?
0: Well, I think he rounded them up.
1: Because there's loads of them.
0: How did they get out?
1: So apparently that it was, from what, there's a couple of different versions of this story. It looks like it was either somebody had a farm and were done with it and they just went, I'm finished, I'm just going to let them go.
0: Wow.
1: Or it was somebody who still got the farm and they went and let them loose. But apparently it's like a few hundred sheep. It's not like a couple that are wandering around. It's like a proper Wembley stadium full of sheep. It's just, it's wild, isn't it? Literally wild. We have that though, don't we, here? Like random stuff. We see it come up on the traffic and travel.
0: Yeah. You know, it's like there's a sheep
1: in the road or whatever. Anyway, talking of traffic and travel, we're going to get that on the radio for you in a tick. Jason Derulo and Calvin Harris's Big Summer Hits coming up.
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1: So the scientist reckons that humans, the evolution of humans over the next, you know, thousands and thousands of years, could see us have an extra thumb.
0: Wow, on each hand?
1: Well, I don't actually, or just an extra one. I'd be annoyed if I just got one.
0: But on your left hand, yeah. You couldn't even, like, really win on thumb wars.
1: It's interesting. I hadn't really thought about that. Like, you could... We will, won't we, evolve into... Where would it
0: what
1: be?
0: Would it be like underneath the other one, and then you just...
1: But what would you... I don't know what you...
0: Well, I think the first thing that I would think of is you'd be able to really button mash on a PlayStation if you had two thumbs.
1: It's Fortnite. Build.
0: Think how fast you'd be able to WhatsApp...
1: True.
0: ...with four thumbs.
1: That's probably what it is, isn't it? That's exactly what it is. Is it for holding the phone?
0: If you've been TikTok scrolling for too long and one thumb's tired, swap out to the second thumb.
1: Maybe that's where it'll be. Maybe it'll be like there.
0: Yeah.
1: Like to hold the phone underneath it.
0: Because as the phones get bigger.
1: Yeah. It's like a thumb shelf.
0: A little thumb shelf.
1: It's not what I would want if I could choose.
0: Yeah.
1: What I'd want.
0: What would you have?
1: I'd have a third. I'd have a third bum cheek.
0: Just for extra comfort.
1: No, but above. So, a long ways. So you imagine, like a little stone hedge.
0: Yeah, like, why?
1: Because when I lean back, I always find like my lower back hurts a bit. And I always
0: think if I just want a built-in pillow.
1: Yeah. If I had another cheek there, I'd be comfy.
0: You can solve that by using a pillow.
1: But if evolution came and did it for me, it'd be a lot cheaper. Anyway, they're the kind of things I think of when I'm on my own. Elton John and Taylor Swift is coming
2: up. Breakfast.
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1: Bexley's A2 queuing due to flooding both directions at the Black Prince interchange. It's backing up to Bluewater outside, which is taking about half an hour to get through right now. If you're coming from London back in, then expect to be queuing back to Danson interchange. The Swanley bypass, the A20, broken down vehicle causing issues just before McDonald's, just at Maidstone Road. But expect Church Street in both directions to be blocked. It's an overturned vehicle between Rochester Road and New Court Road. Maidstone's Royal Engineers Way, Maidstone's Lewes Road, Maidstone's Fair Meadow, and there's a lot going on in Maidstone. Same deal with Canterbury this morning. Just sheer weight though from what we can see. We're on 01227 786 106. 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
1: Now, if you've not been before, then we need to sell it to you. If you've been before, there we don't need to. But it's everything from livestock and show jumping, vintage vehicles, there's art, there's food, there's shopping, there's live music. I mean, it literally is everything that's fantastic about Kent in one huge, huge show.
2: It's just brilliant. Like walking around, I think you said it well the other day, of like you can, you know, turn around and there'll be some animals, and then you turn around and you can buy a hot tub, and yeah, then there's like a Land Rover experience. They've got an ATV stunt show this year, BMX show, they've got the Lamb National sheep race that's back for 2026. There's loads of stuff to do for the kids as well. There's a craft workshop. There's a wild classroom. You've got a traditional fun fair.
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2: 9:47, the A2 both directions as queues due to flooding. That's at Southwold Road, the Black Prince Interchange. Congestion is back to Bluewater past the M25 and eastbound queues from the A221 Danson Interchange. Travel time currently 25 minutes. Burham, Church Street, both directions. That's blocked due to an overturned car and recovery work between Rochester Road and New Court Road. Maidstone, really busy this morning from the M20 Junction 6 to the centre of Maidstone on the A229. Also slow from Shields Crescent and Blues Road to Broadway, and also slow on Lewes Road around Sutton Road. Sevenoaks High Street, the A225, that's queuing. 10 minutes of traffic there. Hurst Green, the queues are building up there because of the temporary lights in both directions at Station Road. Eurotunnel, waiting time of up to 30 minutes for the freight service at Folkestone, and Thames Link South Eastern services are at a stand between Otford and Swanley due to problems with the signals. Any updates, call us hands-free, 01227 786 106.
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8: Hauling is queuing on the A228 Formby Road, both directions. They're doing emergency repairs at Jermanda Avenue near the housing estate. The A2 heading out of town around Bexley, queuing because of earlier flooding just before the Black Prince interchange, queues back to Danton interchange. Bluebell Hill, there's a lane blocked because of an accident at the Golf Centre. And Church Street, very slow due to an overturned car between Rochester Road and Newcourt Road.
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8: At 11 o'clock, Lucy Hudson.
9: Major changes to IVF provision in Kent will be devastating to many people wanting to have a baby. According to a former NHS director, the number of cycles provided for free has reduced from 2 to 1, while fewer embryos will be transferred. The age limit for women to have treatment has also reduced from 40 to 38. Maidstone councillor Stuart Jeffrey used to work in the health service.
10: If they want to go beyond the one cycle, the cost of doing so is horrendous. And if you're struggling economically anyway, and we're living in a cost of living crisis, the barriers are that much bigger.
9: Bosses say the changes fall in line with most other parts of England. At least 13 people have died after Russian airstrikes on Ukraine. It's one of their biggest attacks since the start of the war. Sky's security and defence editor Deborah Haynes says Moscow's forces seem to be under significant pressure.
11: There's a big sort of research institute that was saying for the first time since 2023, Russia is losing ground that it's capturing more than it's able to gain. And so, unable to make gains on the battlefield, Russia does seem to be striking civilian targets as well.
9: The Ashford MP is calling for urgent investment by South East Water as supply disruption continues. More than 2,000 customers are having problems for an 11th day. Sojan Joseph says it's not good enough.
12: We haven't had a proper reservoir built in our patch for many, many, many years. So some kind of investment need to happen very quickly. We can't wait any longer.
9: Bosses insist they're funding improvements. Police want to hear from anyone who saw a crash involving a car that was driving the wrong way on the A2 near Gravesend. The blue Audi collided with a Fiat 500 in the early hours of last Monday, leaving a man and woman in hospital. A 21-year-old man was arrested and released on bail. And an historic historic building that was previously home to Folkestone Library has been sold for just £1. The Grace Hill site is being taken over by the Town Council. It's hoped it'll be turned into a cultural and creative hub. That's the latest. Next updates at 12.
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0: 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Kent weather.
9: Outbreaks of rain with a chance of thunder today, but also a few bright spells. Highs of 21 in Rootham, 19 in Hythe.
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8: All right, should we do this for 11 a.m. on a Tuesday morning? This is Andy Walker with Jay-Z and Alicia Keys. Empire State of Mind on soon, and here's Ed Sheeran.
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0: Together, Sam Fender and Olivia Dean. And it's KMFM. This is Andy Walker. Back to it today. We had a school inset day yesterday, so made the most of a hot and sunny day and took the kids to Chessington to check out the new Paw Patrol area, which is brilliant, by the way. And there, amongst it all, hundreds and hundreds of children running around, and there was a guy sat on a picnic table. He had his laptop open, a little mini umbrella covering him and his screen, AirPods in. He was working. I don't know what he does, but whatever he does, he really urgently had to take that phone call on his laptop on the double. Little Paw Patrol reference there. Bruno Mars and Chapel Roan's Pink Pony Club, both on the way next.
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0: never got really into that story, did we? I mean, it's a bit too late now, but guilty, innocent, we'll never know. It is Shaggy and It Wasn't Me, and it's KMFM with Andy Walker. I also played you the new Kylie single, and on the show today I was going to tell you what episode 2 of the new Netflix documentary is quite like, but I fell asleep. I had a busy day, that's why. Episode 1, by the way, really fascinating, so I am looking forward to getting back to it really soon. And on the way next, the guy who went back to the top of the Kent Top 40 at the weekend. Again.
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0: Kings of Leon, you somebody, and it's KMFM. This is Andy Walker. We are the home to KMFM Breakfast with Rob and Noomi, and at just after 8 o'clock tomorrow morning, you need to be listening because Rob is doing something that you can be part of. I can tell you this much. You will need to be looking up high in the sky. The guys will tell you more tomorrow morning just after 8 o'clock. Don't miss it, and I'll play you Tame Impala and Dracula soon.
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0: It's a pop anthem from Christina Aguilera at KMFM and 10 a.m. every single day is how we start your day with the best pop anthems, 60 minutes of tunes from back in the day that you still love today. Don't miss out on tomorrow's. It's like the perfect tonic. I always say this, you arrive to work around about 9 o'clock. By 10, you know how your day is set out, which is likely to be busy. And on comes pop anthems. It's the perfect tonic. Right, on the way next, the lady who was spotted in Gravesend last week.
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0: 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Yeah, baby. Just make sure nobody is watching. 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

0: 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Thank you for choosing us to be your soundtrack today. LMC U2 coming up, and the newly married Mrs. Turner on the way.
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2: Traffic and travel.
0: M20 coastbound, the entry slip road closed for emergency repairs at Junction 12 at Cheriton. That's queues through Hallings 8228 in both directions near Jermanda Avenue. Emergency repairs underway there. And Hurst Green continues to be slow on the A21 London Road, both directions at Station Road. That's roadworks.
1: 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Kent's traffic and travel.
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0: At 1 o'clock, Lucy Hudson.
8: There are calls for more scrutiny over a decision to cut IVF provision by the NHS in Kent. Changes in April mean the number of free cycles has been reduced from 2 to 1, and the age limit for women has also been lowered from 40 to 38. Campaigners claim it's been brought in under the radar, while bosses insist it brings Kent in line with most other areas. The government has committed to a major new climate change target. They want to cut the UK's greenhouse gases by 87% on 1990 levels by the year 2040. Climate Minister Katie White says it'll help future-proof the country.
9: We have a crumbling infrastructure that cannot meet the needs of our rising energy demands. We want a clean energy system. We think that is the best choice for consumers in terms of for their bills, but also for their health and for playing our part in tackling climate change.
8: Two ducks have died after being attacked with catapults in Sheerness. Police were called to the Fleet near Hawthorne Avenue on Saturday and have been examining CCTV footage. A pair of ducklings were also injured. Officers want to speak to two boys who were seen in the area. A group that works with young families in Folkestone has been telling us about some of the pressures parents are facing as they appeal for more volunteers. Homestart Shepway says issues including screen time, diet and cost of living can lead leave people struggling. Sam O'Connor is their CEO.
10: It's about emotional and practical support for families. So it's for parents with children under eight. We've been going since 1995, so we've had lots of experience of what families need and want and how to best support them.
8: They're urging anyone who can help to get in touch. Police have recovered three golf carts within 30 minutes of them being reported stolen in Edenbridge. They were found in Woodland near Hever Road. A car was also seized and is being forensically examined.
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8: Kent cyclist Matthew Richardson has been called up by Team England for this summer's Commonwealth Games. He previously won medals for Australia, but was born in Maidstone and has now changed allegiances. The 27-year-old will be looking to defend his individual sprint title at the Games in Glasgow. That's the latest. Next updates at 2.
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2: Kent weather.
8: Small breaks of rain with a chance of thunder today, but also some bright spells. Highs of 21 in Strood, 19 in Margate.
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0: Right, lunchtime. Are we calling her Dua Lipa still or she Dua Turner? Either way, one of her biggest hits on very soon. Plus Miles Smith after this from Olivia Rodrigo.
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0: 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Oh, have I said too much? All will be revealed just after 8 a.m. tomorrow, and you may be able to be part of this in some way as well. 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
16: The little yoghurt and strawberry spirally sweets. Remember them?
0: Oh, my gosh. 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
8: 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Traffic and travel.
9: M20 Coastbound, the entry slip road is closed. Emergency repairs at Junction 12 at Cheriton. The A2 London bound, the entry slip road is blocked because of a broken down vehicle. That's at the turnoff for Ebbsfleet. Allow extra time. The big one is Snodland, the A228. A lorry has overturned at Manly Boulevard. That's at the Holbrook roundabout. Traffic is very slow at the moment. And the M25 clockwise, there's a lane out to deal with a broken down lorry just before Junction 6 at Godstone.
8: 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Kent. Traffic and travel.
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9: At 2 o'clock, Nicola Everett.
10: We've been told the Prime Minister says a police watchdog investigation into the murder of Henry Novak must deliver answers. Sir Keir Starmer's also told his cabinet today it should be carried out as quickly as possible. The 18-year-old was handcuffed after being stabbed in Southampton in December, having been falsely accused by his killer of racism. Home Secretary Shabana Mahmood says the proper process will be followed.
11: The IOPC will be equipped and encouraged to act to find the truth and to ensure, if necessary, that there are consequences.
10: The government may be asked to review a decision by health bosses in Kent to cut IVF provision. The number of free cycles on the NHS has been reduced from 2 to 1, while the upper age limit for women to start treatment has been lowered. It's claimed the changes were brought in under the radar, but experts say it brings the county in line with other parts of the country. A man's appeared in court after a sculpture of a soldier was damaged in Ramsgate. One of the metal silhouettes on the harbour was bent in half on Friday. A 39-year-old from Margate has been charged with several offences and remanded in custody. Now, KMFM's been told more volunteers are needed to help a group in Folkestone that supports young families with things like screen time and the cost of living. Homestart was set up 30 years ago and provides advice and activities for parents with children under 8. Sam O'Connor is the CEO.
12: Our volunteers are key to our service, really. They're the ones that keep us going and keep us out there, and they're the ones that have got the experience and knowledge to work with those families. And I think a lot of the time people don't realise the skills they've got by bringing up children.
10: Anyone who signs up will be given training, and bosses say it'll make a huge difference for those they work with. And a performance venue in Herne Bay is going to close for 18 months for a £2 million revamp. The King's Hall dates back to 1913 and hosts concerts, pantos, public meetings and exhibitions. Electrical repairs are needed, along with work to make the building windproof and watertight. That's the latest. Next updates at 3.
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0: Kent weather.
10: Bright spells and scattered showers this afternoon. afternoon, then heavy thundery showers possible tonight. Lows dropping to 14 in Chatham, 13 in Dover.
13: 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Kent weather.
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15: Feeling a little bit tired at work now it's 2 o'clock? Hey, here is your mid-afternoon boost. The song Take That perform on their current circus tour with Gary dressed as Ringmaster. That will play after this. Strike, you sure do.

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2: 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Nicki Minaj and Super Bass will do another tomorrow. Same time, same place, KMFM. It's a date. Sienna Spyro, Material Lover. Have you heard that song? It's so good. It's going to play really soon. And so's Benson Boone. He's next with Beautiful Things.
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15: 8249 Sheppey Crossing. There's been an accident heading onto the island with queue stretching back to Kemsley. Snodland's A228 is blocked, an overturned lorry at Manly Boulevard. That's on the roundabout quite near to McDonald's. And the A2 London bound, there's a lane blocked on the entry slip road. A vehicle broke down earlier. That's at the Ebbsfleet turnoff.
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15: At 3 o'clock, Nicola Everett.
0: The Home Secretary has revealed a police officer has been sent death threats after wrongly being linked to the case of a teenager who was murdered in Southampton. Henry Novak was stabbed but then handcuffed as he lay dying when his killer falsely accused him of racism. Shabana Mahmood says the police watchdog's investigating and the case shouldn't be used to turn communities against one another. Chris Phillips, her Tory opposite.
17: Henry told the police he could not breathe 9 times. He told them he had been stabbed 4 times. The response from the officer, we've all heard, was to say, I don't think you have, mate.
0: A man who racially abused and threatened a woman in Canterbury has been jailed. A court was told Joe Wilson targeted his victim as she walked alone on Military Road in January last year. The 21-year-old from Herne Bay Road in Surrey has been locked up for 2 years and 5 months. Kent's biggest school faces a forced takeover by another operator if its current academy trust can't sort out its finances. The government's issued Tenterden Schools Trust with what's known as a notice to improve warning. It runs Homewood School in the town alongside 4 primary schools and 2 nurseries. Now, a Kent charity that helps young families with issues including the cost of living crisis has been telling us about some of the pressures parents are facing. Homestart Shepway provides practical and emotional support in Folkestone and Hythe. Sam O'Connor is the CEO and says many are still feeling the impact of COVID.
18: Initially, it was babies within isolation, and now we've got children that are going into school that haven't had those social skills, so that's been a real issue for families. So school readiness has always been a key factor of the work that we do.
0: They're hoping to recruit more volunteers to offer support to families. And in football, Gillingham have made their second signing of the summer. Zane Alboros has joined from Brighton and Hove on a 2-year deal. The 20-year-old midfielder arrives on a free transfer and can also play at right back. That's the latest. Next updates at 4.
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0: A mix of bright spells and scattered showers this afternoon, then heavy thundery showers possible tonight. Lows dropping to 14 in Chatham, 13 in Dover.
14: 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Kent's weather.
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0: JT and Mirrors on at Kent's KMFM. Hi, it's Ben getting you home. And you must have seen the Dyer's Caravan Park by now, right? The Danny Dyer takeover of La Priory Hill and Nuts Farm Holiday Park on the Isle of Sheppey. Such a good series. Loads of locals obviously working at the caravan park, one of which I follow on Instagram, Mark, and it looks like the whole of the Priory Hill and Nuts Farm team were treated by Danny to a nice box and to go to the soccer aid party on Sunday night after the game. They all had a great time. And one of the videos that one of the guys there put up online shows Tom Hiddleston. What a legend that guy is, by the way. The speech he did at halftime during Soccer Aid was amazing. But shows Tom living his best life on the dance floor to Shakira. Now, I don't know what's going on with those dance moves, but the hips don't lie, do they, Tom? The hips don't lie. All right, keep it KMFM. Got Becky Hill coming up. Harry Styles as well. And I'll get the latest on Kent's roads next.
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2: Traffic and travel.
0: If you're heading over onto the island of Sheppey, the Sheppey crossing is queuing because of an earlier accident. Traffic diverting by Sheppey Way are finding things slow as well. Snodland DA228 in both directions partially blocked. That's at the Manleaf Boulevard, the roundabout for Holborough by the BP. Maidstone and Lewes Road northbound is queuing because of an earlier accident between Plains Avenue and Armstrong Road. And thank you to Dee, who is reporting that there's really slow traffic on Rainham High Street right now.
1: 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Kent's Traffic and Travel.
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1: Destiny's Child, and that is Bootylicious on KMFM. And I promise you, I have been hungry all day. Thanks to the first thing that I saw online when I woke up this morning was the new rumoured McDonald's World Cup menu. Have you seen this? Two new burgers, the sweet Carolina barbecue stack, the Mexican Chipotle chicken burger, got crunchy cheese bites in there, and a special FIFA World Cup meal, which by the looks of it comes with one of those oversized cinema-like drinking cups and a football. Starts at £9.29, which to me is better than a friend's figure. I'm going to have to dine out on one of these just to get that football, I think. Only for my wife to tell me that it's got to live in the shed. That's about it, isn't it? If you're up for drooling over something before leaving to the office, go and Google it and take a look. Right, I've got brand new music on the way from Ariana Grande. She is back with an awesome new tune. Olivia Rodrigo to play you as well. One of the top three songs in Kent right now, after Travel next.
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0: And now it's time for my super, super fun game, which has a wicked cash prize of £500. 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And it will take you under 60 seconds to play this evening. So I'm not even asking for a lot of your time tonight. And I'm giving away £500 for it. If you've got your phone, get ready to send a text message because I've wiped the callback screen. 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It is well worth giving this a go, because when I say that this is easy, that's not an understatement. The first question I asked yesterday was, what is the capital city of France? You don't even have to be good at geography to know that. Everyone knows that. So look, we're at that level. If you think that you could play and do well and win that £500, but maybe you're a bit nervous, don't be. We get so many first-time winners in this game, so it's over to you. 60099. That's the number you are texting. 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So if you text now, you're definitely going to get your name on it and a chance of playing to win that £500 this evening. One more time, the number you're texting, 60099. 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

0: Coldplay and Viva the Vida on at Kent's KMFM. And I was browsing through Twitter earlier. I've got to find it for you. If you're a football fan and looking forward to the World Cup, there is a website that looks at your location and tells you exactly at what time the games will be on. Wow, I'm a little bit worried about these 1 a.m. and 3 a.m. kickoffs. I'm not going to lie to you. But hey, we'll break through it together, won't we? As World Cup fever hits in 9 days. And what's it going to be? Approximately a month, maybe 6 weeks, until we see what Chris Martin has put together for the World Cup halftime show as well. He's the guy putting all the parts, getting Shakira, Madonna and BTS on stage together, which is going to be quite something. Keep it KMFM. Olivia Dean coming up. The Chainsmokers as well with Closer after I get the latest on Kent Roads at KMFM.
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12: 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Traffic and travel.
13: Snodland and the 8228 is still partially blocked because of an earlier accident at the Hillborough roundabout. Hawkhurst and Highgate Hill both ways queuing is because of the temporary traffic lights there at the Royal Oak traffic lights. The Wainscott bypass still looking slow as well, about 15 minutes through the queues to the Four Elms roundabout. And Strood's A228 Cuxton Road both ways, those queues you're hitting are because of the roadworks at the Ballard Business Park.
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14: Kent's traffic and travel.
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0: love this song. Gwen Stefani, Akon, The Sweet Escape on at Kent's KMFM. And you know, we're getting all those nostalgic artists hanging out with us at the moment. We had Akon with Andy Walker on Saturday Breakfast a couple of weeks back. And I've got the absolute pleasure of interviewing one of Atomic Kitten tomorrow, which I'm really looking forward to. And you may know who it is if you know the Canterbury Pride lineup. But I'll bring you some more on that later this week. I'm going to go and get myself ready for that interview. I'm going to get glammed. I'm going to get rid of my monobrow as well. I mean, it's not going to be on camera, but still. And I'll be back tomorrow at 4 o'clock. On the way next, Jack Burke has the Hit This For You, your perfect evening playlist, including a former Kent Top 40 number one coming up. That's a big hit. And I'll get the latest on Kent's roads as well.
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2: Traffic and travel.
0: Snodland and the A228 both ways still partially blocked. It's because of an earlier accident at the Holborough roundabout by the BP. Hawkhurst and Highgate Hill both ways also still queuing as you head towards the Royal Oak traffic lights. I think there's four-way traffic, temporary traffic lights going on there, which is causing basically delays in every direction right now. Strood and Cuxton Road, you've got the roadworks ongoing by the Ballard Business Park, and Ashford's Forge Lane and Somerset Road remains closed, which means there's some extra traffic around town.
1: 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Kent's traffic and travel.
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0: Mark Smith and Niall Horan on KMFM in Kent with you until 10 o'clock tonight. We've got a brand new record of the week, and it is from Ariana Grande, who says she's gone a little bit feral in the brand new era. It's the petal era, but she's gone feral. The best thing that I've read all day, that. It's like petal era. It was quite delicate, soft, quite breakable tones underneath it. Feral reminds me of Gollum from Lord of the Rings, you know what I mean? Those two things I did not expect to be said in the same sentence. But here we are, and it is her last time out, so I guess she can do what she likes while she can, right? The brand new track is called Hey, That I Made You Love Me. We'll play it next on KMFM.
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1: I mean, he's insane. But he's even more insane because he's done 3 tours and 2 albums in 2 years. And now he's teasing more brand new music. I mean, come on. Who can keep up with that kind of schedule? Benson Boone, Beautiful Things on KMFM tonight in Kent with me, Jack. Welcome along. I hope you're good. It's got something brand new for you tonight from Malcolm Todd. A track called Earrings after Calvin and Jazzy Satisfied.
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0: Boots and Boots. It's KMFM, the hit list, Tuesday night right here in Kent. I hope you're all good. Let's do Taylor Swift next. And do you remember the iconic alphabetic insult that Gayle produced in song form? It's called ABC, that's on too.
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0: Media, it's KMFM. I must apologise to Lewis Capaldi. I claimed that yesterday he might be a smelly person. I can confirm he smells good. He was taking part in an unannounced sniff test and apparently he smells very, very good. My humble apologies. I do take it back. We'll get him on next with Stay Love and we must talk old school anthems at 9 o'clock.
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0: Nikki Hill, right here. It's KMFM with me, Jack, tonight, ahead of some sunset old school anthems. These are going to sound phenomenal as the sun starts to go down across Kent. We'll get them on next.
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0: These are going to sound and feel phenomenal tonight. 6 minutes past nine, the sun is going to start setting across Kent. So quite literally, we're going to soundtrack the very end of Tuesday. Turn it all the way up. Riley Intendent, who's just caught up with Rivals. Time to get the house tidy after my destruction of the kitchen. Yeah, good work. You've got an hour, mate. Peter in Whitstable and Donna in Dover, welcome to you as well. The anthems start with NSYNC and Bye Bye Bye.
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0: another 54 Ultra. It's called Talk To You. It's KMFM, the hit list on a Tuesday night right here in Kent. I'm Jack. Hope you're good. I truly mean this when I say it. I feel like we are in the presence of greatness right now in the world of music. Summer at the AMA is ridiculous. This might be his best performance ever. Like, do you know when you just have that moment of realisation that he could go on to be one of the greatest frontmen I've ever seen in my entire life? That moment of, you've got this, you know what you're doing, you're good at it, you really can hold your own on stage. And he is just a kid. He's 21, 22 years old. Like, he's really young. But something has clicked inside of that brain of his. And my word, he has put himself on a whole other level. There is potential. Or it might just have been the really insane eye makeup that really drew me into that performance. Have a watch, figure it out for yourself. We'll get on Home Wrecker next and Bruno Mars to play as well.
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8: On the Sky News Centre at 10, a police officer involved in a student being handcuffed despite saying he'd been stabbed has resigned. Body cam footage from December shows the response to Henry Novak's murder in Southampton and his killer's false claims that the 18-year-old had racially abused him. The watchdog's investigating, with the Home Secretary saying the case shouldn't be used to turn communities against one another. Protesters gathered outside Southampton Central Police Station this evening. South West Water has been fined almost £2 million for drinking supply failures in Devon. Inspectors found a parasite from animal faeces on farmland got into the system in May 2024. It's been revealed ex-SNP chief executive Peter Murrell used fake invoices and falsified expenses to misuse £400,000 of party money. The court heard some of the cash went on a motorhome that had driven just 4 miles, £2,000 worth of umbrellas and a Dyson hairdryer. Psychologist Dr. Jane Hansolf thinks the items could have been absorbed by his salary.
9: People often, if they're embezzling, it's about the financial reward. But for him, he had the money to purchase these things. So for me, it's actually about thrill-seeking behaviour. It's about the dopamine hit.
8: He'll be sentenced later this month. A British couple jailed on spying charges in Iran have lost an appeal against their convictions. Craig and Lindsay Foreman were detained on a round-the-world motorbike trip in January 2025. Sport, and it's reported Liverpool have reached a verbal agreement with Andoni Iraola to become their new head coach. The former Bournemouth boss is set to replace the sacked Arne Slot at Anfield. A formal announcement will be made in the coming days. And Wales scored a late equaliser to draw 1-1 with Ghana in their friendly in Cardiff. Lewis Kumas got the goal for the hosts in injury time. That's the latest. I'm Laura Safe.
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10: From the Sky News Centre at midnight, a police officer involved in a student being handcuffed despite saying he'd been stabbed has resigned. Body cam footage from December shows the response to Henry Novak's murder in Southampton and his killer's false claims that the 18-year-old had racially abused him. The Home Secretary says the case shouldn't be used to turn communities against one another. Protesters gathered outside Southampton's Central Police Station earlier. Southwest Water has been hit with a record fine over contaminated drinking water in Devon that left hundreds feeling ill. A parasite outbreak left more than 16,000 homes having to boil water 2 years ago. The firm's been ordered to pay £2 million, with its lawyers issuing an unreserved apology. Environment Secretary Emma Reynolds welcomes this.
11: I understand that people are very concerned about the water sector. It hasn't been working for quite some time. I am leading ambitious reforms of our water sector to ensure that we have a new regulator with teeth to hold water companies to account.
10: Prosecutors have revealed the former chief executive of the SNP used party funds to buy a motorhome that he only ever drove 4 miles. Peter Morrill pleaded guilty last week to embezzling over £400,000. The King, Queen and Princess of Wales have met researchers, clinicians and volunteers at an event for Cancer Research UK. It's marking 125 years since it became a charity by holding a reception at St James's Palace in London. In sport, it's reported Liverpool have reached a verbal agreement with Andoni Iraola to become their new head coach. The former Bournemouth boss is set to replace the sacked Arne Slot at Anfield. And Wales scored a late equaliser to draw 1-1 with Ghana in their friendly in Cardiff. Lewis Kumas got the goal for the hosts in injury time. That's the latest. I'm Laura Safe.
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